0: Evan 600.
1: Crazy story about Tom Cruise getting a most personal screening of the big movie The Odyssey, which was tops at the box office last weekend and probably will be again this coming weekend. We got Tasha Page Lockhart as well as Pastor Mike Jr. for you. I'm Victor Sosa. There was a screening at a theater in New York City before the debut of The Odyssey last week that Tom Cruise was supposed to be a part of. Weather issues affected the flight he was taking to come in to check it out, and so he missed the premiere event entirely. But because he's Tom Cruise and he's got a phone on his plane, he called ahead, said, "Hey, I am not going to make it for this screening, but I really still would like to watch the movie if that's okay." So he gets to the theater long after the premiere event is closed and over and people have cleared out. It's just AMC staff in there cleaning up, restocking the popcorn and candy and all that stuff. Cruise walks in and says, "Hey, guys, if you're willing to hang out a little while longer, I would love to have you guys come into the theater and hang out with me while we watch The Odyssey together." Well, what AMC employee was going to say no to that?
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1: What's one of those things you reach for first thing in the morning? 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As far as what we got here tonight, I think it'll keep you here for a little bit. We got some Hezekiah Walker, taking care of your requests for Shirley Caesar and Mariah Carey and the Clark Sisters, too. One thing you should be careful about reaching for is that early morning cup of coffee, especially if you have an important appointment. Now, don't get me wrong, that's normally what I reach for, but I am rethinking it now that I've seen this new research that finds caffeine causes people, especially men, to feel less confident in their ability to finish stressful tasks. I actually did a study on this that found the people who consumed caffeine were less relaxed during things like public speaking and less effective at group assignments. The solution, tea. It helps you focus and boost your performance.

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2: Welcome, welcome. The Wisdom Center Church welcomes you again to Bible Moments with Mike Murdoch. Thank you for worshiping with us today. And now, Dr. Mike Murdoch.
3: I was 35 years old, family, and Nancy Harmon, a great woman of God, walked in my office in California and said, Michael, I can't forget a sentence. It's on my mind. I can't stop thinking about it. Nancy Harmon, a great woman evangelist, we traveled thousands of miles together. She's in heaven now. I was sitting at my piano, and she gave me the sentence, and suddenly I took off singing. Jesus, the mention of your name, flowers grow, the desert blooms again. I'm here at my piano, family. Like fire in winter cold, like pure, precious gold. Oh, Jesus, just the mention of your name. That song poured into me, and I sit down and made a little cassette recording to my friend Jimmy Swaggart in Baton Rouge, Louisiana. And I feel like talking about him and his family and our times together tonight for some reason. 3 days later, I'm driving in my car and the phone rings. Michael, Jimmy Swaggart here. Hey, Jimmy. He says, I think I've just heard the greatest song that's ever been written. And I laughed. I said, did you get my song? I said, did you like it? He said, like it? He said, I loved it. He said, Mike, that's possibly the greatest song that's ever been written. I think I'm going to put that all over the world. A few days before his death, we were on the phone together for about 40, 45 minutes. And he kept saying, you belong on the radio. You belong on the radio. He said, there's 10 radio stations I wish you would be on. His manager said she'd try to connect me up. It never happened because he went to be with the Lord before it happened, but that song, Jesus, just the mention of your name, it was one of the Murdoch songs sung at his funeral in Baton Rouge. When God wants to bless you, he sends a person to your life. When God wants to inspire you, he sends a person to your life. When God wants to correct you, he sends a person into your life. When God wants to protect you, he sends a person into your life. When I was 17 years old, I was asked to preach a conference in a little town in Louisiana called Faraday, Louisiana. The pastor was Jimmy Swaggart's father. I had made a little record album about 5 or 6 inches. And when I walked off the platform, a young girl came running up to me and says, you sound just like my brother. You play the piano just like my brother, Jimmy. It was Jimmy Swaggart's sister. I'm selling my albums for about $1 or $2 to people at the table in the back. And Jimmy Swaggart's father was standing there, tall, very good looking, very sweet man. He was the pastor. He said, "I'm sure you know my son, Jimmy." I said, "No, I don't. I never heard of him." "You never heard of Jimmy Swaggart?" "No." "Well, Jimmy was..."

Out at Oak Cliff Assembly of God Church on the subject, can God condemn a man to hell and justify himself in doing so? He was an amazing preacher, for sure. First time I ever heard him. People flooded the altar that night. Oak Cliff Assembly of God Church, pastored by H.C. Noah. As everybody was piled around the altars, I thought, well, I'll go talk to him. He sat down at the piano. He was singing at the piano during his altar call. So I made my way up there and stood beside him. He smiled big. He has a billion-dollar smile. And he nodded. And I listened to him. In a few minutes, I said, I play the piano a lot like you. He laughed big and says, we like it, don't we? That we liked our own piano playing. I nodded, yeah. People kept praying around the altars, and I walked back to my seat, got my Bible, and got back in the car and went back to Waxahachie, Texas, the little town of the Bible College. At 19 years old, I was back there in Faraday, Louisiana. And Jimmy and Francis, his wife, and little Donnie, their son, was in his father's house staying during a revival. And I went over to see him. We talked. Jimmy looked at me, says, do you play the piano in all your church crusades for the Assemblies of God? And I shook his head. I said, no. 19 years old, and I boldly spoke these words. Boldly. I don't want to be known as a piano in my life. I want to be known as an evangelist. He nodded, and he said, I understand. He waited a few minutes, but he said, people want to know who you are. When you travel from city to city, they want to know about your life and how God uses you. And people would love to hear you play the piano. I nodded. And he said, you want me to help you with an album? A big album? I said, I would love that. I don't know where to start. He said, I have a cousin named Mickey Gilley. He has a nightclub in Pasadena, Texas. But he also has a recording studio. And Jimmy grabbed a big card, size of a big album. He said, first thing you need, you're going to need a bass guitar, and he wrote bass guitar in the person's name. He said, you're going to need a rhythm guitar to play rhythm. I never heard that in my life, but he wrote it down. You need a lead guitar that takes out the lead. So he wrote L-E-A-D, guitar. A drummer. An organist. And he wrote out a whole plan. He said, I'll call Mickey and let him set you up to make a record album. And my world changed. There's some wisdom keys that stay in my mind. Those who have more than you know a lot more than you.

0: A conversation can be the birthplace for trust. A conversation can be a birthplace for favor. And I made my very first record album, Mickey Gilley, because of Jimmy Swaggart. I don't even know if I'd be playing the piano in church had Jimmy not told me that people need to hear me play. The only person in 80 years who ever told me, ever, people in your crusades want to know more about you, who you are. They want to know what God's done in your life. Nobody in the 80 years I've been alive told me that but Jimmy Swaggart. When I slept at his house, I would hear him in the next room at 4:30 in the morning in prayer. Jimmy Swaggart got up every morning at 4:30 for prayer. And I remember that like it happened last night. Let me tell you two events. He was preaching to 3,400 Assemblies of God pastors in a little town called Kerrville, Texas, outside of San Antonio. We were talking there, and this little Donnie was there, Francis was there. He'd say a real rough voice, say, your meeting's going okay? Is everything going to... I said, well, not really. I said, when I go to a church to preach, the pastor seems to love me. 2 weeks later, when I go to leave, something's wrong. I can tell I did something wrong, but I don't know what I did wrong. But my coming is wonderful. They honor me. They celebrate me. But 2 weeks later, when I go to leave, something's wrong. Something's not right. And Jimmy said, do you show him honor in the pulpit? I didn't know what that was. What do you mean, honor the pulpit? Do you tell the people how much you love their pastor? I said, well, I'm just there to preach a revival. He said, do you mention to them that you love his kindness or you love the way he quotes scriptures in the Bible when y'all go to lunch or do you brag on him in the pulpit? I'd never heard of bragging on anybody in my life. I'd never heard my father brag on one human but one. In 99 years of my father's life, I never heard my father admire anybody. He didn't believe in it. I said, well, no, I've never said anything. He said, you need to acknowledge his leadership. Huh? I'm a 21-year-old boy preacher out of college, and I'm supposed to brag on this pastor to his church people when I preach? That sounded so ridiculous to me. But he was Jimmy Swaggart. He was Jimmy Swaggart. Okay. only time in 80 years any preacher told me to exude admiration and appreciation. Another word for it's honor. Honor. It's the secret of the whole Bible is honor. It's all the tithe is honoring God. It's not paying God's bills when you give him 10 cents on the dollar. When you write a $100 check to God's work, you're not paying all God's bills. It's a celebration of honor, which is difference. Well, I started. My whole world changed. Open doors came open. I feel very strong tonight here on the radio to pray for three people for you to show honor to in the next 3 months. Maybe your mother, your father, one of your brothers. Did you know that all of the Ten Commandments are about one word, honor? Did you know that? The first four commandments are about honoring people, honoring God. The last six commandments are about honoring people. And the first commandment about honor as a reward world is commandment number five. If you honor your mother and father, it will go well with you. And the land, God gives you land and real estate when you show honor to your mother and father. Some people don't even know that. That's in the Bible. My world changed because of Jimmy Swaggart telling me about the world of honoring leaders and pastors and preachers. Got time for a little more? Same camp meeting, 3,000 pastors. And just before he preached, Jimmy said that night to everybody, there's a young preacher here in our conference tonight named Mike Murdoch. I asked a pastor, was he a good evangelist? How was this crusade? And he said, Brother Mike prays all day and preaches all night. And Jimmy said, you can't help but have a revival. I'm going to urge, he's probably booked. This is what Jimmy Swaggart said. He's probably booked from now through the millennium. But I urge you to stand in line after my service tonight and book him. I did not have one door open. I did not have one crusade schedule. I was only 21. And 12 pastors stood in line after Jimmy's sermon. And 12 pastors booked me for crusades because of one recommendation. One pulpit word of honor, and my whole ministry was changed. Honor changes everything. A few seconds ago, I felt like the Holy Spirit told me to tell you to honor three people in the coming days that you've neglected. I remember when my mother was talking with you on the phone, and the Lord said, I want you to call her every day of your life, your mother and daddy. I want you to call your four sisters once a week, the rest of your life. I want you to call your two brothers once a week, the rest of your life, as proof of honoring your mother and father. Stay connected to your brothers and sisters. Well, I was traveling all over the world. I didn't have time to jump into a hotel lobby and call my baby brother. I had a world to live. If you master honor, you've mastered life. The secret of life is seeds of honor. Every Friday is favor day at Mike's house. Every Friday is seed favor day at the Mike Murdoch offices. I send hundreds of books to people every single Friday. Did you know that every Friday, the first Friday of every month, I send 300 pastors my newest book about the ministry? Did you know that? That's called honor. That's called honor. Father, I have asked you for 300 people to honor the Bible through our ministry radio. A lot of people don't have a radio ministry. A lot of people have never been to Mexico. Some people, listen to me, have never been to Australia, never been to Canada. So we walk together. And I've asked you for 300 mission seeds. I call them Bible 300. Lord, I ask you for 300 people who for 1 year will sow a $100 seed in honor of Mark 10, the covenant of the hundredfold return. Honor them. You said you would give seeds to a sower. I want to sing a blessing song to you. My phone number is 781-MM Radio. 781-MM Radio. And I have a book entitled Wisdom Keys That Will Change Your World, Your Life. 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It's a preacher's gold mine for sure. I hope you email me, drmike@thewisdomchurch.com. 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It's an e-book reader that that has the first 300 books I ever wrote. Free. Anybody who joins Bible 300 at any level, at any level, I'm asking the Lord for 300 who will sow 100. 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It contains the first 300 books I ever wrote. It's a reader's gold mine. 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I love being in your world. Oh, time's up. 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

Evan 600, I'm Victor Sosa. 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

it's good to be alive, but it's best to live. 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
3: Come on, catch a foot like this. It's not your finger. Come on.

0: and I handling the conversation. I'm Victor Sosa. So I saw this thing about the perfect movie length. It was apparently a poll taken recently where they said about 90 minutes is what the average person says they're willing to sit through at a movie theater. But I think about those exceptions to the rule. I mean, I watch both Godfather movies anytime they're on TV. They're both 3 hours. Malcolm X was about 3 hours back in the day. What is the perfect movie length, Billy?
1: 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So I wouldn't go over like an hour and 45 minutes, maybe 2 hours, but 3 hours is absolutely insane.
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1: How much time are you willing to spend at the movie theater? 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Especially if you're trying to eat at one of these fancy theaters that serves food, too. Forget about it. 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I'm Victor Sosa. I got plenty more music for us. And that includes Bishop Richard White and PJ Morton. The Odyssey clocks in at nearly 3 hours, and it was tops of the box office last week, but most people don't want to sit in the theater that long. How long can you take it, Chuck?
2: Well, I'm ADD, so I have trouble sitting through even one movie. And even though they're not doing the Odyssey justice because it's like forever long, I still think that's too.

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1: The night may be winding down. Praise party? Definitely not. We got Donna Lawrence, the legendary Queen of Soul, Aretha Franklin, Yolanda Adams, and some Group Fire. 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

0: 7600, I'm Victor Sosa, Park Heights. Much love and respect. Appreciate you being here today. We thank you for listening.
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1: If you're ready for some more good music, don't worry. 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
3: We give God the glory, we give God the praise. Ecclesiastes chapter 4, verse 9 to verse 12. The word of God for the people of God. Two are better than one because they have a good reward for their labor. For if they fall, the one will lift up his fellow. But woe to him that is alone when he falleth, for he hath not another to help him up. Again, if two lie together, then they have heat. But how can one be warm alone? And if one prevail against him, two shall withstand him, and a threefold cord is not quickly broken. Amen. Like Jesus' subject this morning, the power of agreement. Look at your neighbors and neighbor. God is about to do something in my life. If you believe that this morning, give the Lord a shout of praise. I said, if you believe that this morning, give the Lord a shout of praise. Look at your

You touch me, use me for your glory, I pray. I honor you now, and I bless and I magnify your holy name. For you are God Almighty, and you are seated on the throne. Bless us, touch us individually as well as collectively, we pray. In the mighty name of Jesus, and let the church say, amen. You may be seated in the house of the Lord. By way of introduction, my brothers and my sisters, in 1948, two brothers by the name of Richard and Maurice McDonald's converted their restaurant business into the world's first McDonald's self-drive-in in California. It was an instant success. Somebody by the name of Ray had never seen anything like that in his life. He had never seen people receive or get meals that quick in his life. And he had this gut feeling that this was going to be revolutionary and that this was going to be transformative. He walked into the restaurant, met these two brothers, and offered them this one simple idea. Why don't you open up other restaurants around and throughout the country? He was convinced. He was convinced beyond the shadow of a doubt that this was going to be something new, something great, something transformative in terms of getting food to people in a quick way. They said to him, "How can you help us? And what can you do to help us?" Well, he responded, "If you need anybody to help you to do this, I am available to help you to make this dream become a reality." Then in 1954, he mortgaged his home and invested his entire life savings to promote this drive, this self-drive-through service. And then in 1955, Ray opened up the first McDonald's. And they say, my brothers and my sisters, the rest is history. Today, my brothers and my sisters, and my numbers are probably not accurate because time is moving so quickly and restaurant after restaurant is being opened. But today there are over 24,500 McDonald's and 116 countries selling hamburgers. Well, what are you saying to me, Pastor? Well, what I'm saying to you is that Ray understood this basic principle, and the basic principle is this, is that two are better than one. Anybody understand that this is a principle that's basically outlined in the Word of God? And whether he understood it or not, the principle remains the same today, that two are literally better than one. And whenever you see a McDonald's, what you are really looking at is the process of synergy, or the process of partnership. Because whenever you hook up with God, whenever you do things with God, miraculous, incredible, supernatural things can happen in your life. Oh, give the Lord, if you're going to give the Lord a clap offering, give him a clap offering. The word synergy means two or more.

team. So I'm gonna ask the bass player, amen, Brother Orthel, if he would just play all by himself. Give us something, amen, whatever. Give us some boom, boom, boom, amen. So he's working all by himself. I'm gonna ask Chris.

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And the outcome is better than the individual playing by themselves. So I'm going to ask them all collectively to play together. And you will understand the power of synergy.

Hey, put the Lord, put your hands together. 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So amen, amen. Put your, amen. God is a good God. In other words, synergy says that the individual is good, but when people collectively get together, something unusual begins to happen. Synergy says it's all right to worship God at home all by yourself, but when you come together with God's wonderful people, get ready for something supernatural to happen. Is there anybody in here, you know that God met you when you came together in a synergistic unity? God began to move. Look at your neighbors and neighbor. He's an awesome God. Anybody feel like giving God some glory? Anybody feel like giving God some praise? Synergy says 10 plus 10 does not equal 20, but synergy says 10 plus 10, when God gets

discovered, my brothers and my sisters, that the Trinity is synergistic. What do you mean synergistic? You have the Father, you have the Son, and you have the Holy Ghost. They all do various different things, but when they come together as a unity in your life, and when they work together in harmony, I'm here to declare that the enemy cannot stop you. Anybody in here, you just want to give God a shout of praise for his divine presence operating in your life. When the Father and the Son and the Holy Ghost are in cooperation, I'm here to declare it's certain. Oh, come on in here. It's done. Look at your neighbors and neighbor. It's a done deal. Anybody just want to give God a shout of praise?

In terms of what the Lord has literally done in your life. So clearly, my brothers and my sisters, there's a positive side to synergy. You've just seen it demonstrated by the musicians. You've just seen it operate in your life. But there's also a negative synergy that can literally happen in your life, or maybe in the lives of some people. For example, barbiturate drugs, when taken with alcohol and other drugs, can lead to a greater aversive effect, a greater negative effect. For example, Lord have mercy, drinking beer and then drinking wine and then having some drugs can literally cause a synergistic effect on the body, which can literally be deadly to the body. In other words, the effect of the alcohol with other drugs that are combined can cause a synergistic effect that can literally impact the body. That is synergy in a negative way working on the body. When I began to think about the negative side of synergy working and doing greater harm, I began to think about how Satan literally begins to work in a synergistic way in one's life. Some of you know what I'm talking about. If it's not just one thing that happens in your life, something else negative happens in your life. And then there's something else that seems to happen, and this seems to happen. And Job went through so many synergistic, negative, satanic attacks in his life. Anybody in here, you know what it's like to go through a synergistic, negative attack from the enemy. Attack on your job, attack in your home, attack with your finances. You have been through so many things. The enemy has literally taken his best shot in your life. He has occupied the atmosphere, and he has caused all kinds of havoc in your life. But in spite of the synergistic evil attack of the enemy, aren't you glad that God is working synergistically in your life to bring about favor in your life? Anybody in here, you just want to say thank you, God, for working in a synergistic way in my life to bring about victory in my life. God is outnumbering all of the evil that was leveled against you.

need a intentional God. And therefore you can say in Romans 8:28, and we know, thank you Jesus, that all things work together. Come on and hear somebody. I said all things work together for good to them that love God and to them that are called according to his purpose. I mean,

the chaotic and the messy stuff in life. And because he's sovereign, he can bring it together. And he can get glory out of it. Because couched in this particular text, my brothers and my sisters, is the power of God working in a synergistic way. And the first thing I see in this text, thank you, Holy Spirit, is that two are more profitable and successful than one. I look at your neighbor and say, neighbor, there's power in two. I said, there's power in two. Two are better than one because they have a good reward for their labor. The word better means quicker. The word better means smarter. Two are better than one. The principle we are seeing here is that of companionship and not living in isolation. I said there's power in agreement. Success will be more likely for two working together than you trying to do it all by yourself. I wish I could get a little help in here this morning because I believe that God is about to do something. Throughout scriptures, we see the power of partnership to accomplish a goal. When God created Adam, he said it was not good for the man to be alone. So he brought Eve along in his life. And when Eve came along in his life, he had some power to get some things done because two are better than one. The devil is afraid of agreement. To be in agreement is to declare statements of agreement. To be in agreement is to champion the same point of view. To be in agreement is to be in alignment, is to be in accordance with the plan of God Almighty. The devil planned, oh my God, to bring disunity, to bring division, to bring fear, to bring unbelief in your life. We must understand, oh my brothers and my sisters, that two can accomplish more. There's power in synergy. Synergy thrives on openness and good communication, because when there is good communication and openness, synergy thrives. But where there is division, oh my God, and hostility, it slows down the process of synergy. Synergy is reciprocal. Oh my God, it's important that people approach one another with flexibility and not be rigid in their own particular point of view. If people are rigid and inflexible, insisting that theirs is the only way, it hinders synergy. The text says, because they have a good reward for their labor. When you get together, when you hook up with somebody, amen, get ready for God to reward you. The word good reward means that God is about to compensate you, that God is about to reward you,

two of you shall agree on earth touching anything they shall ask, it shall be done for them. Amen. Look at your neighbor and say, neighbor, I'm in agreement. I'm in agreement. I'm getting ready for God to reward me. Anybody feel like God is getting ready to reward you? Anybody want to give God a shout of praise for what you believe that God is getting ready to do? If you pray to God in secret, come on, and he shall reward you openly. My Father which seeth in secret shall reward you openly. We serve a God who is a rewarder.

0: profitable and successful than one. Number two, two are more protective and supportive than one. Two are more protective and supportive than one. The Bible says in verse 10, and if they fall, the one will lift up his fellow. But woe to him that is alone when he falleth, for he hath not another to help him up. If they fall, it means they collapse. Oh God, if one of them gets into difficulty or trouble or a crisis, if you got somebody in your life, you're not in it by yourself. Oh, help me in here. Life sometimes will knock you down. Oh, anybody know what it's like to be knocked down and knocked out by life? I don't want to be negative, but once in a while, everybody will feel like life has knocked you down. Life is about lifting, not putting down. There is a divine warning not to be alone. That's what the
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pissing. 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
1: Diedrich Haddon and the gang right there. 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Right now, Fred Hammond.

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1: See, if I was trying to sleep, my eyes are open now. Ricky Dillard, and open my eyes. My eyes are open, brother Ricky. All right, we got Hezekiah Walker on the way. Judy Christie McAllister, ooh, give thanks. Also, Bashawn Mitchell is coming up as well. All right, don't forget about the new and improved iHeartRadio app. I love the talkback feature. That's when we get a chance to hear from you. How about that? Isn't it pretty cool? You kind of flip the switch a little bit. 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You can shout out your friends. 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

Heaven 600. Hey, it's your brother Ed Long. 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
1: Yeah, he's done more than enough. That is Beverly Crawford singing her heart out, for real. I remember, I got to share that story another time. There's a story about Beverly Crawford in that song. We'll talk about it. I promise. I'm not going to forget. I promise. You know, love never fails. Fred Hammond got a song about it. Here it is.

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1: That's right, love never fails. Fred Hammond right there. Your man Ed Long is here. Isaac Curry is on the way. Also, we got John P. Keys, Jesus is Real. We'll do Kenny Lewis in one voice with God Did It. All right, so back in 2006, we're flashing back to that year today because today is Throwback Thursday, okay? Back in 2006, flip phones were everywhere. Remember the flip phone? Remember the Motorola Razr? That was like the hottest phone. If you had one of those, you were pretty cool. Most people still had to pay for text messages in 2006. How about that? Also, Netflix used to mail out DVDs in red envelopes. I remember that very well. Also, people printed MapQuest directions before taking road trips. That's right. There was no like GPS back then. It was you printed from MapQuest. That's the truth. Also, digital cameras were a must-have because phone cameras were still very basic. Also, MySpace profiles were customized with music, glitter graphics, and your top eight. I remember that. Wow, MySpace. It's Ed Long here with you playing more of your music.

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2: Never would have made it. 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

0: Evan 600.
1: You know, today is Throwback Thursday right here in the sanctuary. Your brother Ed Long is here with you. I remember the Wii. Remember the Wii? I used to kill the bowling game. And the Wii? Man, please. You had to use like real bowling skills in that thing, for real. All right, more facts about 2006 coming up in a minute for Throwback Thursday. Right now, it's Greg O'Quinn.

0: Heaven 600.
1: One thing for sure, God keeps his promises. That's Lisa Noel Smith and the Brown Singers bringing it. BB and CC coming up for you. Also, Dr. Charles Hayes and the Warriors. We got Charles Jenkins, too. A lot of Charles's coming up for you. Hey, Brother Ed Long is here with you playing your favorite songs, flashing back to 2006 for your Throwback Thursday. Earlier, we talked about the Wii. So Nintendo Wii was a big thing in 2006. Also, Baby Alive was big back then. They brought back Baby Alive, and it was had new life. Also, Lego Star Wars sets were the rage. Also, My Little Pony play sets. I remember that, too. How about that? Also, Madden NFL 07 was hot. Hot game. Remember Madden NFL? Man, please. MLB 2K6? Yeah, I'm not much of a gamer, but I remember people talking about them, for real. It's a Throwback Thursday. Your brother Ed Long.
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1: If you ever want to know what blackness sounds like, there it is. Sounds of blackness right there. Hold on. Change is coming. All right, Ed Long is here playing your favorite songs. This is for Catrice. This is Maverick City.

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1: Maverick City Music, run to you. All right, it's me, your brother Ed Long. You and I are in the sanctuary. I got Yolanda Adams coming up for you musically for Helena. I got you, Helena. I heard you. Also, Fresh Start Worship and also Kirk Franklin going to be stepping to the mic as well. 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I'm going to tell you one of the things I love. You can make presets. 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Pretty cool. 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And I got all my music at the touch of a button. It's so cool.

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1: It is Throwback Thursday here in the Sanctuary with your brother Ed Long. I remember The Office was a big show on TV. I never really got into it, but it was Deal or No Deal. It was pretty big in 2006. Yep. Throwback Thursday. More facts coming up in a minute. Right now, God's Property.

0: Kevin 600.
1: PJ Morton, mercy. Your brother Ed Long is here. Not being merciful with the facts from 2006. Got more of them in a few. All right, Tim Rogers and the fellas going to be coming to the mic. Also, Milton Brunson's Tommies. And we also got Jonathan McReynolds and Jamal Roberts. They're going to be doing Still. So you want to be here for that. All right, so we're flashing back to 2006 today. Flat screen TVs were considered a luxury back in 2006. Also, a 1 gig flash drive felt like you had endless storage. That's so cool. And if you blinked in a photo, usually didn't know until you got home and looked at the camera later on. How about that? Those were the days, I tell you. So what's one thing you wish would come back from 2006? Think about that. It's Ed Long here in the Sanctuary.
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1: We're just praising the Lord. That's it. Bishop T.D. Jakes and the Potter's House Mass Choir. Here's Anthony Brown and Group Therapy. I love this one. It's called Always Be Good.

0: 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Baltimore's good news station, Heaven 600.
1: Anthony Brown, Group Therapy. We had the privilege and the honor of playing that song first before anybody in the country. Yeah, we did. All right, Ed Long is here with you. You and I hanging out in the sanctuary with Mary Mary. They're going to be stopping through. Also, Reverend Luther Barnes. We got Canton Jones, Praise On Go. Even more of your favorites. So a little bit earlier, I was saying, too, what's one thing from 2006 that you wish could come back? My answer, all my hair. I'm blessed to still have hair, but there's a spot like right on the top here. See that spot right there? It's a little thin. That's what I want to come back from 2006. All my hair and my hairline is receding a little bit. Hello, joyful noise. No.

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1: You know, we've been doing throwback facts all morning, and I remember MySpace. Remember the MySpace page? We talked about this a little bit earlier, where you decked it out. Actually, people paid money to have people design their MySpace page. It was pretty cool. I'm going to tell you whose page I happen to see. It was pretty awesome. But we'll talk about that in a minute. Right now, the Winans.

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1: This dude once appeared on The Voice. His name is Anthony Evans. The song is called You're Not Finished. Your brother Ed Long is here. We're in the sanctuary.
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1: Anthony Evans, you're not finished, for real. Well, you know what? I kind of am. I got to go in a little bit, but I want to leave you with this. It's your inspirational thought for today. I call this segment Think on These Things. It says, I want you to repeat. Listen, let's do it this way. Repeat after me, all right? I can do it. I deserve it. I will get it. End of story. Think about that.

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You know what? I know it's early, but that is exactly how I'm feeling on this morning. I feel blessed and highly favored, and I pray that for you as well. Welcome to the show. It is a good morning with Marette on Heavy 600, and I've got some great music in this 6 o'clock hour, including music from myself. What? Yep, I see good for you. That's coming up after music from Doc McKenzie and the highlights. This is Come Aboard.

0: I think it's always a good morning with Marette on Heaven 600. More music on the way from yours truly with I See Good For You. I do on this wonderful Thursday. And we've got music from God's Property with My Life Is In Your Hands. But let's pray. Dear Heavenly Father, we thank you for this day. We thank you for blessing us and watching over us as we slept last night. And we thank you for waking us up with your love, your mercy, and your grace. God, we ask that you protect us on today. Lead us and guide us on today and help us to do the things that you've uniquely created for us to do. God, we love you and we appreciate you so, so, so very much. Thank you for being our protection and thank you for being everything that we need and more. Bless us today so that we can be a blessing to somebody else. In Jesus' name we pray. Amen and amen. I want you to stick around. Your chance to be blessed with $1,000. Yep, that starts at the top of the 9 o'clock hour right here on Heaven 600. It's the Heaven 600 Gospel Brunch Summer Series, Saturday, August 29th, 12 noon to 2 p.m. at Bus Boys and Poets, 6251 Mango Tree Road in Columbia, Maryland, with live performances by Jermaine Dolly.
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0: listen, I don't know much about that lady that just sang right there, but I believe her. Rep Brown Clark with I See Good. Here's God's Property with My Life Is In Your Hands. John Carrington, he's got the news headlines right after this. Oh, I know.
1: No matter what you're going through, I know that you can stand. For your life is in.

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1: To
0: remember, remember, remember, there is a friend.
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1: Who will wipe your tears away?
0: I know he will.
1: And if your heart is broken,
0: this is all you have to do.

0: This is John Carrington with your news headlines on a good morning with Moret on Heaven 600. 16-year-old held without bond in deaths of Gwen Oak siblings. 16-year-old shot in Northeast Baltimore. Maryland Department of Health confirms 2 measles cases in residents who traveled out of state. Landlord sentenced for bribing Baltimore City finance official. And Trump honors military families in Georgia after dignified transfer. Stay around for details on these headlines and more. Let's take a look at today's forecast. Today is sunny as the high temperature reaches 82 degrees. Tonight, light winds accompany clear skies and a temperature drop to 61 degrees. John Carrington with your news headlines on a good morning with Moret on Heaven 600.
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It's always a good morning with Mirette on Heaven 600. Listen, that kind of carrying on just now, we're going to be doing that at our Heaven 600's Gospel Summer Brunch Series, August 29th, where busboys and poets, yep, you got it, from 12 to 2 p.m. The tickets are available right now at heaven600.com/brunch. Here are the Commodores with Jesus' love, and I got the scripture of the day after this.

It's a good morning with Merette on Heaven 600. We've had a few songs in this hour dealing with love. So let's pull that for our scripture of the day. Our scripture today, 1 Corinthians 13:13. It says, so now faith, hope, and love abide, these three. But the greatest of these is love. Yep. That's the greatest. Our scripture of the day, 1 Corinthians 13:13. Once you feel the love of God, you just can't go back to the crazy stuff. Mm-mm. Yeah, the greatest is love. More music on the way, more love music. Yep, on the way for you from Ty Tribbett with Holy You. And don't forget, I post the scripture to Instagram and Facebook on our social media platforms at Heaven 600.

Todd Tribbett, he's having a good year. He's becoming a grandfather. Had that big concert a few months ago at the National Harbor. Yeah, he's having a good time right here. All the blessings of the Lord. He is blessed. So are you. Here's a read. Temple Choir on Heaven 600.

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2: This is John Carrington with your news update on a good morning with Morette on Heaven 600. A 16-year-old boy remains held without bond following his arrest in the deaths of a brother and sister in Gwin Oak. Baltimore County Police arrested Keith Maurice James Jr. for the July 7th murders of 9-year-old Stephen Allen and 15-year-old Giovanna Marie in their home on Talis Road. Police Chief Robert McCullough says James has been charged as an adult. Let's take a look at today's forecast. Today's forecast calls for plenty of sunshine, temperature highs in the lower 80s. Nighttime brings us clear skies and light winds. Expect low temperatures falling into the lower 60s. John Carrington with your news update on a good morning with Morette on Heaven 600.
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Girl, you call on Jesus one more time and I'm have to come through this radio. It's a good morning with Moret on Evan 600. My girl Kathy Taylor getting us started in this 7 o'clock hour. My God, I'm so grateful for my good singing gospel sisters and brothers. And it's just a good, good morning to be up and alive with the Lord. I hope that you're grateful. Here's Walter Hawkins and the Love Center Choir. And I'm going to let you know what day this is after this. Good morning.

It's always a good morning with Moret on Heaven 600. What day is this? This is the day that the Lord has made. We're going to rejoice and be glad in it. Did you also know that it is National Gorgeous Grandma Day? Shout out to all the beautiful grandmothers out there listening. It's National Refreshment Day, or collations as we like to call them. Shout out to the hospitality committee down there at the church. It's National Sprinkle Day, National Vanilla Ice Cream Day, so you can do that as a duo. And it's Peanut Butter and Chocolate Day. Mark Clark, have at it with your Reese's Cups. Also a day to get your tickets for Heaven 600's final, the final one for the summer, our Gospel Brunch series, April 29th.

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0: This is John Carrington with your news update on a good morning with Morette on Heaven 600. City police are investigating a Wednesday night shooting that injured a 16-year-old. Officers were called to the 5900 block of Bowley's Lane at around 7:15, where they found the teen with a gunshot wound to the upper body. The victim was taken to a hospital where he is listed in critical condition. Let's take a look at today's forecast. Today's forecast calls for plenty of sunshine. Temperature highs in the lower 80s. Nighttime brings us clear skies and light winds. Expect low temperatures falling into the lower 60s. John Carrington with your news update on a good morning with Morette on Heaven 600.
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Hey, Miss Cassie, what you got to say to us on today? Yep, I'm going to let you know what she sent me today. After music from CeCe Winans, this is Pray on a Good Morning with Marette. This is Heaven 600. Wow.

It's a good morning with Morette on Heaven 600. Lisa Noe Smith and the Brown Singers are on the way with Promises. But first, let me let you know what Miss Cassie had to say to us on today. She sent me a quote from Chuck Swindoll. It says, "When we align our steps with God's timing, we discover a peace that transforms our journey from anxious striving to purposeful walking." Ah, what does the Bible say? Be anxious for nothing, right? So we're not going to be anxious on today. We're going to walk in the confidence, align ourselves with God's timing, and discover that peace that transforms our journey from anxiousness to purposeful walking. Thank you, Miss Cassie. We love you on today and all the days, yeah?

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0: We're moving into the 8 o'clock hour in just a bit. We got a brand new spiritual moment of the day. And I'm going to be speaking with gospel recording artist Anthony Brown. Yep. He's got brand new music and we're going to hear all about it coming up.
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2: This is John Carrington with your news update on a good morning with Moret on Heaven 600. The Maryland Department of Health has confirmed two more measles cases in the state. The Southern Marylanders had recently traveled to a U.S. location experiencing an active measles outbreak. The health department has posted the locations where the public may have been exposed to the disease on Monday or Tuesday, and the list can be found online. The state has confirmed 11 measles cases this year. Let's take a look at today's forecast. Today's forecast calls for plenty of sunshine, temperature highs in the lower 80s. Nighttime brings us clear skies and light winds. Expect low temperatures falling into the lower 60s. John Carrington with your news update on a good morning with Moret on Heaven 600.
3: Good morning from the MTA. Checking in on the MARC train system, Pentrain 502 is still on time. Train 517 is delayed about 5 minutes. On the Camden line, train 849 is on schedule. Light rail's in great shape this morning. No major delays from Hunt Valley down through BWI. Metro Subway is also on schedule. For the MTA Transit team, I'm Austin Todd on a good morning with Moret on Heaven 600.
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It's a good morning with Moret on Heaven 600. Karen Clark Sheard getting us started out in this 8 o'clock hour with We Acknowledge You. More great music in this hour from Dottie Peoples, and I've got brand new music from Anthony Brown and Group Therapy. And guess what? I'm going to be speaking with him a little later on this 8 o'clock hour. Let's call it about 8:30. So make sure you tune in to hear from the home team. Yep, Anthony Brown along with Group Therapy.

0: Aren't you just glad that God doesn't leave us alone? He says, listen, you can come back to me. And I don't know about you, but I've had to run back to him. My Lord. Listen, we've got music on the way from Jonathan McReynolds with Your World, Dolly Peoples For My Good, and a brand new spiritual moment of the day. And keep it locked right here. I just got so much going on this 8 o'clock hour. Anthony Brown is going to be speaking with me about his brand new music. And I'm going to let you hear it too. This is all great. This is Heaven 600.
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It is a good morning with Moretta on Heaven 600. You got a chance to be blessed with $1,000. All the details are at heaven600.com. We've got a brand new spiritual moment of the day after music from Dottie Peoples. This is For My Good on Heaven 600. Good morning.

0: It's always a good morning with Moretta on Heaven 600 on this Thursday, July 23rd. Stick around because I'm going to be speaking with gospel recording artist Anthony Brown about his brand new single, Always Be Good. But first, we got the spiritual moment of the day. We like to give you a little nugget that takes you on through your morning and hopefully through your day, an encouraging word. So today is no different. Enjoy the spiritual moment of the day. John Carrington's got the news after this. And again, we're going to be speaking with Anthony Brown. Can't wait.
1: So the devil's job is to make you think God has abandoned you because trouble has come to your house. But when trouble comes, a mature saint knows I need to start giving God glory because trouble has done something trouble didn't mean to do. Trouble revealed to me that God is closer to me than he's ever been.
2: Y'all didn't hear what I said. I said trouble reveals something trouble never intends to reveal. That when trouble shows up, trouble inadvertently can increase your faith. Because God has already promised that when trouble shows up, he's going to be present while I'm going through.
3: This is John Carrington with your news update on a good morning with Moret on Heaven 600. A federal judge has sentenced a Baltimore landlord to 13 months in prison for bribing a city finance official. Earlier this year, James Ernie Jr. pleaded guilty to paying Joseph Gillespie at least $25,000 in bribes in exchange for marking Ernie's water and tax bills as paid. Ernie primarily paid the former city employee in cash, but also used Cash App and Zelle. As a result of the scheme, the city suffered financial losses of more than $145,000. Let's take a look at today's forecast. Today's forecast calls for plenty of sunshine, temperature highs in the lower 80s. Nighttime brings us clear skies and light winds. Expect low temperatures falling into the lower 60s. John Carrington with your news update on a good morning with Moret on Heaven 600.
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0: It's a good morning with Moret on Heaven 600. Oh boy, best interview ever is about to happen. On the line with me, three-time Grammy nominated artist, Stella Award winner, Dove Award winner, all the award winners, but he is my son to me. Anthony Brown is on the line. Good morning, Anthony.
1: Mom.
0: Yeah.
1: Good morning.
0: Hi.
1: How you doing?
0: I'm doing good. You know, we got all the people out here believing that you're my son. But for the woman who actually birthed you, the parents that actually birthed you, can we just shout them out real quick?
1: 100%. Shout out to my mama. She's not in the listening area anymore, and she's not a resident of Florida, but we are Baltimore, born and raised. Baltimore is my home. And shout out to my grandparents, my dad, Bishop Heber Brown Jr.
0: Amen.
1: Pastor of Shiloh Baptist Church here in Baltimore County. I'm a very proud son of both my parents. And Moret Brown Clark just happens to be my spiritual mama, who has nurtured my career my entire life. Yes, so y'all know that is why. Baltimore, y'all already know.
0: Already.
1: That is why she is mom to me, and she will always be mom to me.
0: Always be mom, just like your brand new single, Always Be Good. New music, finally! Tell me about it.
1: Mom, well, you know, Always Be Good is a heart song. It's a cry song for me from what I've been through the last year. But I've never just put out music just to put music out. I've always put out music that has an assignment attached to it. And for me, this song, the assignment of this song is to remind everybody, including myself, that God is always good. It doesn't matter what season it is. It doesn't matter what's happening in your life. His goodness is not predicated on your circumstance. Even in the worst of your situation, somewhere in there, if you look close enough, you will find God's goodness. And the song just says you were good then, and you're still good now, and you will always, always be good.
0: Well, you know what? We had the world premiere here at Heaven 600 for Always Be Good, and I know that everybody loved it, and I'm actually looking on iTunes now. And you know what's interesting on Apple Music is that usually it takes a long time for the new songs to kind of rise to the top. So we could go through the roster of great Anthony Brown and group therapy songs like Worth, and Trust in You, and I Got That, Blessings on Blessings, the one that started it all out for everybody, Testimony. But when I tell you, Always Be Good is sitting right there in your top five already. That's just it's a testament to the fact that, like you said, you don't just write to write and put out to put out, but when the Lord moves you and tells you to do it, when you do it, he absolutely breathes on it. I know that this is absolutely going to be, yet again, another testimony that resonates with God's people.
1: Oh my goodness, Mom, I didn't even know that because I don't look at that stuff. Thank you for sharing it. But somebody that I love a lot, who happens to give me a lot of advice all the time, once told me, to run the other way unless this was my God-given assignment.
0: Right.
1: That person in Baltimore was Moret Brown Clark.
0: They're going to kill me. They're going to be like, what? She told him to run the other way. Where would we be without Anthony Brown? I know.
1: No, but it literally challenged me to search out God for my purpose, for my why.
0: Right.
1: And I know this is what I'm called to do. I'm not the best person in the world at it. I'm not the sharpest knife in the musical drawer. But I do believe that God has attached this assignment to my life to share musical messages, prophetic messages from heaven for whoever may need to hear them. And I just believe that this song is the right song for the right season. And as long as it meets the person that needs to hear it, I will feel like I have succeeded in my assignment. So,
0: I love that. Amen. On the line with me, Baltimore's own, the world's own, Anthony Brown. He's got a brand new song with Anthony Brown and Group Therapy, the group I love, entitled Always Be Good. Now, this is a single. Can we expect a full project? I know how the Saints be doing now. They just be putting out one song, and we just got to do the one song. But is there a full project or a half a project or a piece of a project on the way? Hint, hint.
1: Hint, hint. So yes, there is something greater on the horizon. Amen.
0: Yay.
1: There is a great piece of body of work that I believe that God has called me to release. And I'll tell you, Mom, because it's you and it's your audience, and y'all always get the exclusive. The project is called Full Disclosure. And
0: it is
1: the result of what happens. Anybody that has ever been in any space that is a therapy space knows that there is nothing that a therapist or a counselor can do for you if
0: unless,
1: you don't commit to full disclosure.
0: Yeah.
1: You need to be able to say what the truth is. And this record for me is a message. It's a record full of messages that are just unadulterated, unfiltered truth. Moments with God that I've spent where I told God what he already knew, but I still needed to say it to him so that he could say to me who he was in every one of those situations. And these songs are the results of moments with God of complete transparency and full disclosure. So I am excited to share what God told me when I told God the truth.
0: Okay, everybody. That is exclusive because I didn't even know the title and I thought I knew everything. So now I'm just bubbling over like, what? Oh, I cannot wait. Everybody on the line, Anthony Brown of Anthony Brown and Group Therapy, an award-winning gospel artist I'm proud to claim as part of my family. And he's got a brand new single entitled Always Be Good. It's from the upcoming project, Full Disclosure. You can get his music everywhere. Music is sold, downloaded, and streamed. Tell us how they can reach you if they want to have you at their church or they want to get some more information or just know more about Anthony Brown and Group Therapy.
1: If you want to call me or reach me, call my Red Brown Club.
0: Yeah. Okay, don't tell them.
1: 1-800, no. Honestly, if y'all want to keep in touch with me, I would love to connect with you on social media. It's AJB Live. That's AJB Live on Instagram and on Twitter. Or Anthony J. Brown on Facebook. And I would love to connect with you and also to know what you think about the new single. If it blesses you, please let me know so that I can know that my God-given assignment is actually doing what it's supposed to do. So,
0: well,
1: hope to hear from y'all soon.
0: I believe that it is doing what it is designed to do. And we pray that God continues to use you for his glory alone. Anthony Brown, everybody, his brand new single, Always Be Good. Go grab it now and let it minister to you. All right, I want you to have an amazing day. And let me find out some other stuff I didn't know yet. What?
1: Okay. Love you, Mom.
0: I love you back. Thanks for your time, okay?
1: Okay.
0: All right, bye-bye.

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Good hand clapping, foot patting right there. Ricky Dillard along with Ron Carter and Open My Eyes. Just a few minutes before 9, you've got a chance to be blessed with $1,000. So make sure you're listening at the top of the 9 o'clock hour. If you need more details, go to Heaven600.com. But make sure you're listening after music from Nancy Jackson.

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2: This is John Carrington with your news update on a good morning with Moret on Heaven 600. President Trump is paying tribute to the families of the service members killed in the Middle East. During a campaign-style speech Wednesday in Marietta, Georgia, Trump made note of the dignified transfer earlier in the day for the four U.S. soldiers killed in Iranian attacks over the weekend. The president was on hand as their remains were returned in flag-draped coffins at Dover Air Force Base in Delaware. 19-year-old Isabella Gonzalez, 25-year-old Tyler Freehand, and 28-year-old Angel Rappersad were killed when an Iranian missile hit their sleeping barracks in Jordan on Friday. 30-year-old Michael Emmanuel Swinton died on Sunday while attempting to disarm a downed Iranian drone in Iraq. Let's take a look at today's forecast. Today's forecast calls for plenty of sunshine, temperature highs in the lower 80s. Nighttime brings us clear skies and light winds. Expect low temperatures falling into the lower 60s. John Carrington with your news update on a good morning with Moret on Heaven 600.
3: Good morning from the MTA on the MARC train system. Penn train 421 is on schedule. Train 612 looks good right now as well. On the Camden line, train 851 is about 5 minutes behind. Light rail's in great shape this morning. No major delays from Hunt Valley down through BWI. Metro Subway is also on schedule. For the MTA Transit team, I'm Austin Todd on a Good Morning with Moret on Heaven 600.
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It's a good morning with Moret on Heaven 600. My girl's Mary Mary getting us started out in this 9 o'clock hour. I hope that you were able to hear the keyword. If not, make sure you're listening at the top of the 10 o'clock hour for your chance to be blessed with $1,000. The details are at heaven600.com. 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

Music from Pastor Mike Jr. He's actually going to be honored at the Stellar Awards this year for his innovation and the success he's had in the gospel music industry. So congratulations to Pastor Mike Jr. Here's Fred Hammond with Let the Praise Begin. And we got a brand new success journal after this. Good morning.

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1: Joe and Ed were brothers and owners of a very small business. In fact, the company was nothing more than a simple push cart. The brothers pushed it through the streets, selling whatever local folks would buy. For a while, they sold seasoning, then decided to add something new, imported tea. 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

I love that from Ja'Kaylin Carr. It's yours on Good Morning with Morette on Heaven 600. Word on the street or word on the curb, yep, is that she's going to be going out on tour this fall. And I hope one of her tour stops is right here in Baltimore, Maryland. I'll keep you posted. I'm going to keep my ear to the ground for sure. What I need you to do is keep your ear open at the top of the 10 o'clock hour for your chance to be blessed with $1,000. Yep, you're going to hear that keyword. Take it over to heaven600.com, type it in, and you'll be automatically qualified and entered for your chance to be blessed with $1,000. All right, here's Douglas Miller. Ooh,

I think that's a great way to end the show on today, or just end my time with you. PJ Morton is on the way with Mercy, but thank you so much for spending your part of your morning here with me. I really appreciate you. Cannot wait to be back again with you on tomorrow. It'll be a fabulous Friday. We're going to finish the week strong. Do this for me. Make sure you listen to me at the top of the 10 o'clock hour for that keyword, because I want you to have an opportunity to be blessed with $1,000. And remember, you get a brand new keyword every hour until 5 p.m. at the top of the hour. So you've got 9 chances a day to win. So keep it locked right here to Heaven 600. Do this for me until we meet up tomorrow. Accept your past without regret. Handle your present with confidence. Face your future without fear. You cannot have faith and fear, so choose faith. And remember, anyone, anywhere can do anything. I love you. I'll see you then.

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Hey, I'm jumping back in. I want to say thank you to Anthony Brown for spending time with us on this morning. If you already don't have his brand new single, Always Be Good, make sure you grab that. All right, okay, now I'm gone. Here's David Daughtry with God is Great on Heaven 600.

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1: Recently released new music. That's Tasha Page Lockhart and Different. I'm Tracy Bethay. Glad to be with you on this Thursday. Still to come, music from Ty Trippett. Here's Kirk Franklin and God's Property with Love.

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Heaven 600. I tell you, that's my feel-good song from Bishop T.D. Jakes and the Potter's House Mass Choir. Let's just praise the Lord. I'm Tracy Bethea, delighted to be in your company. Here is Group Fire with I.

0: Baltimore's Heaven 600. That is the group Fire, and I Can Count on You. I'm Tracy Bethay, glad to be in your company. Happy Thursday to you and yours. It is the 23rd day of July. Headed over to the Talkback feature on the iHeartRadio app. Who's checking in on today?
1: From Lake Charles, Louisiana. 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You motivate me more and more each day. Thank you.
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1: It's music from Shay Norman and a Miracle Worker. I'm Tracy Bethay. So glad to be in your company on this Thursday. This young man, may he rest in peace. Shay Norman, he was a protege of Fred Hammond. Here's Tis So Sweet.

0: 7600. It's music from the choir master Ricky Dillard with Open My Eyes. That features Ron Carter and Charisma Evans on lead vocals. And congratulations to the choir master. Yeah, this song went number one last week. Yeah, it been a week before. No, last week, yeah. Number one on Billboard Gospel Charts. Number one on Media Based Gospel Charts. Congratulations, Ricky Dillard. I'm Tracy Bethea. So glad to hang out with you on this beautiful Thursday. Still to come, music from Reverend Clay Evans. Got some Zacardi Cortez. The Holy Ghost from the Thompson Community Singers. Ooh, we're going back today, y'all. And one of my favorites from Mary Mary in the Morning.
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7600 Baltimore's Good News Station. Yeah, that's one of my favorites from Mary Mary in the Morning. I'm Tracy Bethay, glad to be in your company. It's John P. Key with the Church Medley.

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1: It's all right to get your praise on. I'm Tracy Bethay. That is a church medley from John P. Key, some of his biggest hits. Yes, he will. He'll make everything all right, and he will work it out. I'm Tracy Bethay, glad to be in your company on this 23rd day of July. And according to the national calendar, today is National Vanilla Ice Cream Day. Yummy. And it will cool you off, right? It's also National Lemon Day. So for those of you that like a fresh squeezed glass of lemonade, yeah, today will be your day. Today is National Lemon Day. And last but not least, today is Gorgeous Grand.

we would consider grandmothers years ago. You got a little pep in your step and a little sass and jazzy in your couture and all of that. Yeah, today is your day. It's Gorgeous Grandma Day, National Lemon Day, and it's also National Vanilla Ice Cream Day. Yes, I'll take part in both of lemonade, maybe a glass, fresh lemonade, and a scoop of ice cream on today. It's hot enough for it. Listen, on the way, more of your favorite gospel hits and more chances at $1,000 when you hear the keyword, enter it on this station's website and get this $1,000 blessing.

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1: It's Walter Hawkins, and be grateful. I'm Tracy Bethay. Got the gospel truth and gospel news, honey. Coming up next, Pastor Hezekiah Walker shares with me his first love. Here's music from Fred Hammond and the Choir Room with Love Never Fails.

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1: You ready? Oh, it's time for the gospel truth and gospel news, honey, with two-time Stellar Award winner, Tracy Bethay.
0: 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He's given us great hits like Faithful Is Our God, Jesus Is My Help, God Favored Me, Grateful, Sold Out, Better. Oh, you know who I'm talking about. Bishop Hezekiah Walker, founder of the amazing Love Fellowship Crusade Choir that released their first album in 1987. And in 1990, before Walker turned to a solo career, he released Focus on Glory in 1992. Later, he released Live in Toronto and proved to be his breakthrough and the album that hit the gospel charts, and he's been hitting the charts ever since. But he's more than just a gospel recording artist. He's a pastor. He pastors Love Fellowship Tabernacle in Brooklyn, New York. And Hezekiah Walker, yep, we're friends, and I asked him the question, which does he love the most, preaching or singing?
2: I thought at one point in my life that music was going to be my first love. That music was my first love. But after I got into the Bible like I was supposed to, went to Bible school and started preaching, preaching is definitely my first love. I used to go out and do concerts and see people, you know, come to the altar through the songs, but nothing like when I see people actually change from hearing the word of God. And a lot of people don't even know I preach. You know, a lot of people just think that I sing, but preaching is my first love.
0: Thanks, Bishop Hezekiah Walker. And you know Bishop's biggest song that he's recorded? Yeah, Every Praise, which was recorded in 2013 off of the Azusa Next Generation Project. A song that we still praise today. Yeah, because every praise truly belongs to God. Thank you, Bishop Hezekiah Walker, for your music. I'm Tracy Bethay, and that's a look at the Gospel Truth and Gospel News, honey.

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1: Music from Donna Lawrence and the Tri-City Singers. It features Sherry Jones Moffitt on lead vocals. And sometimes, yes, you do. You have to encourage yourself. I'm Tracy Bethay. Glad to be in your company. Here's Doc McKenzie and the highlights with Come On Board.

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1: Heaven 600, Baltimore's Good News Station. 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Adia is coming up, along with a classic from Vanessa Bell Armstrong with Faith That Conquers. 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
4: 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Coach Steven Jackson and the DMV Trilogy face off against two-time MVP Michael Beasley and the defending champion Miami 305 in a must-win game for both teams. Then the battle for Texas as Greg Monroe, Coach Nancy Lieberman, and the Dallas Power take on Jonathan Simmons and the Houston Righands. 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
1: 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And we just recently held it as our exclusive iHeartRadio world premiere. So, yep, it's brand new, and we got to hear it first, and we're playing it. Now everybody else jumping on board, because it's a great song indeed. Listen, we've got some birthdays to celebrate on this 23rd day of July. Happy birthday to Tasha Anderson. Happy birthday to you. A very special happy birthday to Trinell Hatton. Latanya Sue Burrows, happy birthday to you. Bishop Jerry Ivory is celebrating, along with Kenya Wilson, Bishop Gerald Bailey Sr., Martin Jones, Cedric Schaefer, happy birthday to you. Larry Walker is celebrating on today, along with Aaron Litzy. And maybe you've got a birthday or an anniversary on today. Listen, we just want to say blessings to you.

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1: It's Miso from Melvin Chris Bell III, and wonderful is your name. I'm Tracy Bethea with PJ Morton on the way. It's John P. Key, and Jesus is real. Dance.

0: 7600.
1: It's music from PJ Morton. I had a chance to talk with him last week. Did you get a chance to check it out? Yeah. As a matter of fact, tonight he's going to be in concert in Memphis, Tennessee. If you're anywhere in the surrounding areas, you're going to miss an amazing event. I'm excited about it. Yeah. PJ Morton on his Saturday night, Sunday morning tour. Can't wait to tell you about it, all right? And I'll be posting pictures. Speaking of posting, I was recently honored with the Radio Cares from St. Jude Children's Research Hospital Volunteer Award Ceremony. But also, next weekend around this time, I will be honored once again another station. It's a R&B old school station that I program, and I got my start. It's a historic station, and that's WDIA radio station. It's the first black program station in the country. And so I'll be in Biloxi, Mississippi, being honored for that award. Now I'll post some pictures as well. Be sure to follow me on social media, okay? Tracy Bethea, that's TracyBethea. 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Okay. 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
6: Ice Cube's Big 3 season is heating up. 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Coach Steven Jackson and the DMV Trilogy face off against two-time MVP Michael Beasley and the defending champion Miami 305 in a must-win game for both teams. 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
1: 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Hallelujah, that's Helen Baylor. If it had not been for the Lord who was on my side. I'm Tracy Bethea. It's Maverick City Music with Run to You.

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1: It's music from Maverick City Music and Run to You. I'm Tracy Bethay. Thank you so much for hanging out with me on this beautifully blessed Thursday. I pray that something was said or played to uplift your spirits, keep you happy and smiling just to make it through this day. So before we get out of here, we are winding down from work. Today's inspirational quote says, not all storms come to disrupt your life. Some storms come to clear your path. Ooh, that was good. Not all storms come to disrupt your life. Some storms come to clear the path. Your path. You let them minister to your hearts. And thanks so much for listening.

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1: Happy Thankful Thursday. Almost Friday. It's Sonya Vlaky. We got Ricky Dillard coming up. Open my eyes. You still have a chance to win $1,000 just like she got her money.
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1: Coming up, Throwback Thursday. Let's do Commissioned. Running back to you, Charles Jenkins. God be praised. Israel and Nuvri, and again, I say rejoice. It's Sonya Blakey. Rejoice, y'all. We almost there. Thankful Thursday, almost Friday. If you want to give thanks in any way, do it on the iHeartRadio app. Talkback Mike. I'm checking for your messages.
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0: Coach Steven Jackson and the DMV Trilogy face off against two-time MVP Michael Beasley and the defending champion Miami 305 in a must-win game for both teams. Then the battle for Texas as Greg Monroe, Coach Nancy Lieberman, and the Dallas Power take on Jonathan Simmons and the Houston Righands. 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

through right now. Some broken family, broken fellowship, broken friendship, broken bodies. The Bible says if we just go to Him, brokenness, broken heart, contrite spirit, He will in no wise cast us aside. When I think about all of these diseases that's plaguing our land, AIDS, cancer, tuberculosis, kidney diseases, I don't care how many diseases there are, there's an answer. You see, double jeopardy gives you the answer. You got to come up with the question, is that right? We don't have to come up with the answer because we already know that Christ is.

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1: 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Again, I say rejoice. Israel, New Breed, right now, new music from Lashae Knox, right there.
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1: Lachey Knox featuring Ernest Pugh right there. It's Sonya Vlaky coming up. Donald Lawrence, Back to Eden. Yolanda Adams, yeah, there's a cash keyword. It's coming. It's closer than you think. Make sure you have the website pulled up so you can type in that cash keyword and you're shot at $1,000.

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1: Hezekiah Walker, he made it. He beat cancer. Have you heard his testimony? We'll get that in for you in about 10 minutes. I'm Sonya Blakey. Also coming up, Ty Trippett, Holy You. Here's Beverly Crawford. He's done enough.
2: The song just simply says, if he doesn't do anything else, he's already done enough. Bishop Brown wrote this song for me. Hallelujah.

0: 7600.
1: Coming up, Rodney Bryant. He's a keeper. Let's do the Wynans tomorrow. That's a classic. Also, the latest from John P. Key. It's the church medley featuring some of his hits because he has a lot. It's Sonya Blakey on a thankful Thursday. Thankful that God healed Hezekiah Walker. Here's his testimony.
0: Bishop, I was, you know, looking at your Instagram and I saw that you said that you had dealt with prostate cancer for 3 years. Like, just, you know, being around you, I would have never have thought you was going through something like that.
2: Nobody knew. It was a hard time for me, Sonya. And I had to show up, and I was in the hospital for a few months. Wow. And it was a very horrible time for me. Mm-hmm. And you never know what people are going through, you know, during that time, you know, while they're going through that sickness. And mm-hmm. But the Lord brought me through, and I am back. I'm back up on my feet, cancer free. And I thank God I caught it in time. Mm-hmm. And so I've actually, for the past 2 months, I've been an advocate, you know, to talk to Black men, yes. You know, especially those of us who are afraid to go to the hospital mm-hmm. or go get checked. You got to check. Yeah. And I keep up with my appointments, and that's how I was able to catch it. Wow. But I'm glad I'm back up on my feet. I got my strength back, and yeah. So I'm happy.
1: I'm happy too. Bishop Hezekiah Walker's sharing his thankful testimony. He's cancer free.
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6: Ice Cube's Big 3 season is heating up. The most competitive basketball league on earth is on CBS this Sunday. Coach Steven Jackson and the DMV Trilogy face off against two-time MVP Michael Beasley and the defending champion Miami 305 in a must-win game for both teams. Then the battle for Texas as Greg Monroe, Coach Nancy Lieberman, and the Dallas Power take on Jonathan Simmons and the Houston Righands. 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

1600, Baltimore's Good News Station. Timeless, classic Wine Is Tomorrow. It's not too late for you to win $1,000. We'll talk about it after this. John P. Keefe, the Church Bentley.

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1: John P. Key with the church medley. He tried to put as many hits in there as possible, and he's still got a whole bunch more. I'm Sonya Blakey on the way. Reverend Luther Barnes, God's Grace, Ricky Dillard, Release. You have a chance to win $1,000. It's coming up at the top of the hour. She got her money. You could get yours, too.
2: I'm a winner. I have been entering to win $1,000 daily. When I got the call that I won, I was having my

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1: 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Lisa Dole Smith is on the way. Promises it's Sonya Blakey. Thank you, Thursday. I love it that you can be blessed with $1,000 just for listening. 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
1: Coming up, we got Vicky Winans' nephew, Tim Bowman Jr., Nobody But God. Whitney Houston, I Love the Lord. Also, Deidre Catton, Love Him Like I Do It. Sonya Blakey, if you're feeling thankful, you want to talk about the goodness of God, I want to hear from you, and everybody else does too. 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You get 30 seconds.
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7600, hello, it's Sonia Blakey. 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
1: They are phenomenal. I love those young men. Group Fire, I Could Count on You. It's Sonya Blakey. Coming up, we got Erica Campbell. I Love God. Canton Spirituals. Fix It, Jesus.

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4: 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Coach Steven Jackson and the DMV Trilogy face off against two-time MVP Michael Beasley and the defending champion Miami 305 in a must-win game for both teams. 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
1: Corinne Hawthorne, love to see her on IG. She has chicken, she has horses. She is a homesteader. I love it. It's Soja Blakey coming up against Tamela Mann, Live Free Fight. Right now it's Edwin Hawkins. God will take care of you on this thankful Thursday.

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1: Amen. 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
1: Let's close it out. Bishop Larry Trotter, the Lord is blessing me. And Yolanda Adams' victory. It's Sonya Blakey celebrating this victorious day because we're still here and we're thankful. You can always reach out to me on the iHeartRadio app. Talk back, Mike. Leave me a message. I'll grab it and put you on the radio. And of course, you can always follow me, Sonya Blakey. Send me, inbox me, Facebook, Instagram. I'm checking. Lord willing, we're back together tomorrow for a Praise Break Friday.

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Evan 600. Happy about making it Thursday night. Even happier that this all-night praise party is going to lead us to Friday. Right now, Fred Hammond's going to kick off this praise party.

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1: Got a lot going on the Praise Party tonight. Music is always first and foremost, so let's get into that real quick. How about some music from Jonathan McReynolds and Jamal Roberts? Got that for you, as well as Byron Cage. I'm Victor Sosa. What else is available this evening? Well, that depends entirely on your budget with respect to something that was once owned by Whitney Houston. You can, in fact, have it. We'll tell you how to make that happen. And the Super Bowl halftime show often gives a huge bump in streaming and just interest in the performers' music. Did the same thing happen after the halftime show at this past Sunday's World Cup? We got the numbers to back up yes or no on that, too.
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5: Cube's Big 3 season is heating up. The most competitive basketball league on earth is on CBS this Sunday. Coach Steven Jackson and the DMV Trilogy face off against two-time MVP Michael Beasley and the defending champion Miami 305 in a must-win game for both teams. Then the battle for Texas as Greg Monroe, Coach Nancy Lieberman, and the Dallas Power take on Jonathan Simmons and the Houston Righands. 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

Evan 600, since we are still really getting going on this Thursday praise party, let me throw these numbers out here. Make sure you don't miss an opportunity to add to what we're putting together this evening. We do this together anyway. Might as well make it a team effort. Helen Baylor's still to come. We also got Ricky Dillard and Ron Carter. And I hope to put in plenty of your requests. 888-646-6167. I'm ready to check these voice messages for the first time tonight, too. 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